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Money really all that we fiendin' for. 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
1: 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I'm from Mix 94.5. And guess what? Your teacher, Mrs. McGill, is this month's Teacher of the Month. Yay! We're going to do a nomination for you, Mrs. McGill. Wow. We want to share one. They said Mrs. McGill is the sweetest teacher who just gets her students. They said all three of our boys have had her, and she knows how to accommodate her teaching to all students. She has the best communication, and she loves to talk to all families when needed. She makes sure her classroom is full of positive energy for learning and fun. And that's why you're our Teacher of the Month.
2: Oh my gosh, Callie, thank you so much. Boys and girls, will you guys help me say thank you?
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2: When I say thank you, say you. Thank
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2: Thank
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2: 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This is our Thankful Thursday, and I am feeling an abundance of gratefulness and thankfulness. So thank you so much.
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0: 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Who cares if you don't know all the words?
1: I never met you, but I wanted to invite you to the party. And you walked in with those green eyes, never stolen by nobody. And they flickered to the future for a moment I could picture. 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
1: 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I'm from Mix 94.5. And guess what? Your teacher, Mrs. McGill, is this month's Teacher of the Month. Woo! We have to do a nomination for you, Mrs. McGill. Wow. We want to share one. They said, Mrs. McGill is the sweetest teacher who just gets her students. They said all three of our boys have had her, and she knows how to accommodate her teaching to all students. She has the best communication, and she loves to talk to all families when needed. She makes sure her classroom is full of positive energy for learning and fun. And that's why you're our Teacher of the Month.
2: Oh my gosh, Callie, thank you so much. Boys and girls, will you guys help me say thank you?
3: Thank you.
2: When I say thank you, say you. Thank
3: you.
2: Thank
3: you.
2: I am so grateful and so blessed. This is our Thankful Thursday, and I am feeling an abundance of gratefulness and thankfulness. So thank you so much.
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2: 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Love ya. Make sure have some coffee because today's National Coffee Day. 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

0: carrying food and carrying drinks. Well, like multiple, I don't even think she had drinks. She's multiple like containers of food. Well, the announcer called her Mom of the Year and maybe shamed the husband a little bit, because from the video, all we see is a mom bringing her husband a ton of food, and she's also carrying the baby, and it looked like he was just sitting there, you know? Very out of context. We don't know the context, right? Well, now the mom is actually defending her husband. She said that she chose to go to the bathroom, and she brought the baby. But then on her way back, she was like, let me get us some food. So it wasn't that her husband didn't help her. It was just the fact that she was a hungry lady. And she was getting that food no matter what. And let me tell you something about a woman. We gonna make it happen. We don't. It doesn't matter if our hands are full. We can grab one more thing. Ladies, am I right?
1: A little bit of coffee, a little bit of chaos.
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3: Good morning to you on this Tuesday. Another chilly start to the day, but we quickly warm up. 81 later on this afternoon. Partly cloudy for tonight, a low of 61. Wednesday, partly sunny, with some rain moving in late, a high of 85. The rain chance is really ramping up for the end of the week. Looks to be pretty wet Thursday and Friday, maybe even lingering a little bit into Saturday. I'm WCA3 Chief Meteorologist Kevin Lighty.
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0: What if we were in a real life? It's the great, like, pumpkin, Charlie Brown. I think we could make that happen. Coming up next, a pumpkin festival this weekend in What's Up Locally. I got it for you and some more fun coming up next. But first, Katy Perry, you're listening to Mix 94.5. Good morning. It's Callie and Company.
1: Yeah, y'all know what it is. Katy Perry, Juicy J.

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0: Somebody take me to the pumpkin patch. I'll make you a pie from scratch. Good morning, it's Callie and Company. Time for What's Up Locally. And I am so excited for this. There's a pumpkin festival. 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Also, Thursday night, John Summit at the State Farm Center. For everyone who's going, have fun. You know you're going to have a good time. The kids and the adults are going to be dancing with John Summit on Thursday night at the State Farm Center. So have fun. And I wanted to share some family fun this weekend. In Arthur, from 10 to 6 p.m., is the Arthur Pumpkin Festival. Let's go. I am so ready for this. It's the Arthur's Pumpkin Festival. They're going to have food trucks, pumpkins, mums, antique tractors. Let's go. And even a kid's tractor pool. And also Mike Brown, a nationally renowned pumpkin carver, will be there. Let's go. Music by Jake and Michaela. And a pumpkin pie eating contest. Where do I get signed up? Of course, we'll have the kids' corn bin. I used to love the corn bin growing up. Honestly, I feel like it would be really satisfying to like just hang out in a corn bin as an adult, like have an adult version. Because it feels cool on the skin, the corn. Like I used to love just running my hand through it and letting it rain out my fingers. So satisfying, like relaxing, meditative. Well, have fun this weekend. Enjoy yourself, whatever you choose to do. But I'm going to the pumpkin festival. Gonna try to find Charlie Brown.
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0: Good morning. It's Callie and Company on Mix 94.5. Happy Tuesday. We made it to another day. We're just going to keep on chugging along. It's time for our question of the day. Today's National Coffee Day. Delicious coffee. We love coffee. I want to know, how many cups of coffee does it take to get you going? 351-9494. Cups, pots, whatever works for you, because Pamela says, I measure by the pot. Usually two. Pamela's by the pot. How many pots of coffee are you drinking? 351-9494. I don't think I could drink a whole pot of coffee. I don't think so. I have a lot of energy. I naturally pretty much, not necessarily a lot of energy, but like I can wake up and be like, woo woo! I don't know why. Now, trust me, I do feel like tired and groggy, but like I can still do the thing, you know, if I have to. I need about one cup of coffee. And then lately I've been doing decaf. I don't know why. I think it's because it's been messing with me, but I like it. Here we go. Michelle says, give me a medium tuxedo chiller with whipped cream from 7 Brew, and I'm good. All right. Michelle just needs a medium tuxedo chiller. Okay, this sounds good. With whipped cream. What is this? I need to try this. I might be hitting them up today. I heard something's going on for coffee day. And then David says, I need an IV of the liquid gold. Enough cups of Joe to make me feel like Quicksilver from the X-Men movies, saving all the mutant kids in the mansion before it blows up. Buckets of caffeine. Buckets. How many buckets, pots, or cups does it take for you to get going? And how will you take it? 351-9494.
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Danville Dave says he needs buckets and a IV of coffee to get him through his day. It's National Coffee Day. Call or text me this morning. How many cups of coffee or pots or buckets does it take to get you going? 351-9494.

0: Happy Coffee Day. Good morning. It's Callie and Company. I just found out. Thank you to my friend in the studio who said that 7 Brew is giving out these cute little license plate stickers with purchases today for Coffee Day. I knew I saw that, but I thought they already did it. So that sounds fun. Go enjoy yourself a coffee if you're getting a coffee today. Now, I wanted to just talk about coffee because Pamela says it takes her, she doesn't drink cups, she drinks pots. That's how my mom was. She would drink like a pot before she got her day going, and then she would like take a whole pot to work. Like she would have a cup that was like 64 ounces full of coffee. Like my body's just not built for that. Like I will have the jitters, but that's just me. We're all different. I love a good energy drink too every once in a while, but coffee, I need about one cup, like a 16 ounce iced coffee. Ooh-wee! That's one of my favorite things in the world. It makes me happy. I can go from being sad. Give me a medium iced coffee, I'm happy. Right now I've been doing decaf, and honestly, I don't mind decaf. I kind of like it. I used to be a hater until I had it. And now I'm like, oh, this ain't too bad. How many cups of coffee does it take you to get going in the morning? 351-9494. Or how do you take it? Chris Lucas says 2. You know what? I love that. Just a nice 2 cups. Give me 2. Get me going. Get me out the door. What about you? 351-9494.
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2: Good morning. After the school start, a warm afternoon, 81 for a high, sunshine, partly cloudy tonight, a low of 61. More clouds mixed with sunshine on Wednesday, a high of 85, but rain chances also beginning to creep back in starting late tomorrow, especially Thursday and Friday. That's the best chance of that rain. I'm WCA3 Chief Meteorologist Kevin Lighty.
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0: 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Good morning. It's Callie and Company, and it's time for trivia. We play trivia every single weekday for your chance at $25 to Baxter's American Grill in Champaign. Today's question, it is National Coffee Day. So we have a question about coffee. Of course. I'm debating on doing... Okay, I'm going to do it. Today's trivia question is, can you guess what two flavors are in my coffee this morning? 351-9494. Can you guess what two flavors are in my coffee this morning? You could text or call to get it right. You just have to be the first person to get it right. 351-9494. It's National Coffee Day. I've got a coffee right here with me. Coming up in a minute, you'll find out where I got my coffee from. I went on an adventure for you to try to find something. You'll see it on our Facebook in a bit. But what two flavors did I get in my coffee this morning? 351-9494. Take a chance right now for $25 to Baxter's American Grill in Champaign. The texts are already coming in. Someone said, 417 said caramel and vanilla. It's not it. It's not caramel. It's not vanilla. You've got to get the combination right. You can't get one right or the other right. I'm just letting you know that from the beginning. Those aren't it, though. You got to get the combo right. What two flavors did I get in my coffee this morning? 351-9494. Good luck.
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1: I'm going to have to try a lot of these coffee flavor combinations you guys have given me. Good morning. It's Callie and Company on Mix 94.5. We're playing trivia. Your chance at $25 to Baxter's American Grill and Champagne. It's National Coffee Day. I went and grabbed a coffee, and that's today's question. What two flavors are in my coffee this morning? Two. There are two flavors. You got to get them both right to win. 351-94-94. What two flavors? We're getting a lot of guesses for hazelnut, which I got to say, y'all must know me because that is one of my favorites. That's my like go-to, right? That's what I always usually make at home. But whenever I go to pick up a coffee, I don't usually grab the hazelnut. So it's not hazelnut. Got a lot of texts for hazelnut and vanilla, hazelnut and caramel, which those are all amazing. Those are like top tier, my number one favorite. I love like a hazelnut toffee, like a toffee hazelnut. Oh. But that's not what I got today. That's not what I got. Today's question for your chance at $25 to Baxter's American Grill and Champagne. What two flavors of coffee, or what two flavors are in my coffee this morning? I can't speak. What two flavors are in my coffee? 351-94-94. Good morning, Heidi and Sidoris. What's your guess?
2: Is it pumpkin and hazelnut?
1: Pumpkin and hazelnut. Good guess, but that's not it.
2: Okay.
1: Right. Heidi, you were halfway correct. You got half of the equation correct, but you got to get both. Good morning.
3: This is Brandon. I'm calling from the Car Rider line at IPA.
1: Good morning, Brandon. What's your guess?
3: It's going to be caramel and raspberry.
1: Ooh, caramel and raspberry. That's not it, but I'm going to have to try that one.
3: All right, sounds good. Have a great day.
1: You too, Dragon. All right, that's not it. 351-9494. Hi, who's this?
4: It's Mary. Are you drinking hazelnut?
1: I am not. Not drinking hazelnut. Try again.
4: Well, you should be.
1: That is one of my favorites. I will say that. 351-9494. Today's question. What two flavors are in my coffee? 351-9494. Good morning, Harper and St. Joe. What's your guess?
5: Pumpkin spice and cinnamon.
1: I will say this. You've got half of the equation correct, but not all of it. Try again. Okay, so it's not pumpkin spice and cinnamon, but both. We had two people who guessed pumpkin spice. It's pumpkin spice and something else. You've got to get the combination correct. We got lots of texts in here. I'm going to go through them. Someone says hazelnut and pumpkin spice. No. Pumpkin spice. No. Pumpkin spice and vanilla. No. Pumpkin and caramel. No. Pumpkin and marshmallow. That sounds so good. No. It's not that. Nobody's gotten it right yet. Nobody's gotten it right. Do you need another hint? So you already know it's pumpkin. Half of it's pumpkin. Ooh, someone just said pumpkin spice and chai. It's not pumpkin spice and chai. Derek and Ben and Muhammad, it's been a while since I've heard from you guys. Hey, pumpkin and cardamom. Ooh, that sounds good too. But that is not it. Leah says pumpkin and nutmeg. That's not it. Today's question for $25 to Baxter's American Grill and Champagne. What two flavors do I have in my coffee? Pumpkin spice and what else? There's not many more flavors. Somebody's going to get it. 351-94-94.

0: 417, you're about to learn the combo. Don't go into work yet. It's okay. One more minute. Good morning. It's Callie and Company on Mix 94.5. We're playing trivia. Your chance at $25 to Baxter's American Grill in Champaign. Today, it's National Coffee Day. The trivia question, what two flavors do I have in my coffee this morning? That'll win you your gift card, 351-9494. Derek and Amanda Muhammad said pumpkin and ginger. Ooh, that kind of sounds good. But that is not it. Jenny and Champaign says pumpkin and cookie butter. It's not pumpkin and cookie butter. That sounds way too good. Don't even mess with me. Kaden texted this morning. Kaden said pumpkin spice and brown sugar cinnamon. Kaden, you're right. You're the only person, I think you're the first person to say, to get it exactly right. Pumpkin spice, brown sugar, cinnamon. That's what is in my coffee this morning. Way to go, Kaden. You just won $25 to Baxter's American Grill and Champaign. I've never tried this combo, but this morning I asked for something new, something fally. And they said pumpkin spice, brown sugar, cinnamon. I was like, ooh, that sounds good. I was like, I don't want it too sweet, but I want to taste fall. And I'm not going to lie, I like this combo. If you like cinnamon and pumpkin, it's like extra spice. That's what I like about it. It's like double the spice. So congratulations, Kaden. You won $25 to Baxter's American Grill and Champaign. And don't forget, get 7 Brew has little Illinois license plate stickers today. If you do a purchase, that's what made me have to go. And they opened up early, so it was kind of nice. I had to do it. Way to go, Kaden.
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Good morning. It's Callie and Company on Mix 94.5. In your opinion, do you think it's appropriate to start celebrating spooky season? There's only one right answer. One. And it's yes. Of course it is. I'm wearing my boo shirt today. It's very scary. It says boo. My goal is to scare everybody at the office today because I got a shirt that says boo. No, I'm really starting to get excited for the turn of the season. And I just found out that this weekend kicks off the haunted houses. Necrosis Haunted House is opening this weekend. Get your scare now. I mean, why not? We have been knee deep in American Horror Story. We recently watched the Lizzie Borden story. And I found out that my wife and my father-in-law, who they're total movie buffs. They've taught me pretty much everything I know about movies. They've never seen Misery. So I'm so excited to finally show them a movie. And I can't wait to watch that. That is one of my favorite horror films because it's scary. Imagine someone trapping you in their house and keeping you there and then chopping your legs off. Did she even chop them or did she just like hammer them? I can't remember. But anyways, I'm loving everything spooky season right now. And I feel like this is just a year for it for me. Some years I'm feeling it, some I'm not. But let's go. Starting 7:30 in Necrosis Haunted House, you can go through one of Illinois' top 10 haunted houses. This is huge. I mean, I have really enjoyed every single year at Necrosis. It's never the same. It's always different and unique and horrifying. That's the hardest part. It's horrifying. The last 4 years, every time I've went, I've had somebody to go with. Now I'm going to be going all alone.

0: alone. I don't know if I can do it. Do we have some volunteers? Any volunteers to go in with me? But yes, it Necrosis is opening this weekend. They're open the all month long. And make sure you're listening to Mix 94.5 because we're going to have some fun opportunities for you. But what's your vote? You say, is it time for spooky season or is it a little too early? Remember, there's only one right answer.
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Try It Tuesday, and I'm scared. I'm horrified of this Try It Tuesday. It looks like it is the flavor of Blumhouse. The flavor of Blumhouse, which means horrifying, scary. I'm just kidding. It's the flavor of fear. Coming up next, I'll tell you what I'm trying for Try It Tuesday. I'm crying.

0: company of Mix 94.5. And yes, it is Try It Tuesday. And I'm excited for this one. Doug put another treat on my desk. Thank you, Doug. It's always a shout out to Doug when he finds this cool stuff. I must not be going to the same cool stores as Doug, because I never find as cool stuff as he does. Now, I found, he found Cheetos, the flavor of fear. These are sweet Phantom Heat Puffs. I'm actually excited about these. They look good. They are the classic Cheeto Puffs, but they're a sweet Phantom Heat. So I'm guessing it's going to be sweet and spicy. It looks like it is the Fear of Flavor and Bloomhouse. So it must be a collaboration. Whoa. Hold on. I just got a sniff. It smells like cinnamon. No. This is not what I was expecting. Sweet Phantom Heat. Okay. I wasn't thinking cinnamon. Oh, it smells really cinnamony. Here, let me. This is a big bag. Hold on. I got my puff ready. Yeah, that's cinnamon. That's cinnamon. I was not expecting it. Here we go. That is nothing like what I expected. Whoa! Right off the bat, my tongue is on fire. Whoo! Whoo! That's one of the hottest chips I've had in a long time. And it's cinnamon? Hold on, I'm gonna finish the chip. I got a second half of the chip in here. Whoa, that is not at all what I expected. I'm rating it a little bit early. It's about a 5 out of 10. It's hot, like really hot. I don't like the way the cinnamon tastes with this type of heat. It's almost too hot to have that cinnamon spice in there. There is a little bit of sugar. Here's what it tastes like. It tastes like if you had a cinnamon twist, like a cinnamon sugar twist, and you put like habaneros on them. Not very appealing. That is very scary. This is scary. Oh no. Okay. Usually I go in for a second chip. I'm not going in for a second chip. My eyes are actually watering right now. It's actually pretty hot. I like hot. I don't like the way this hot tastes with the cinnamon. Ew. This is not my favorite thing in the world. I'm rating this about, I would say, a 3.5 out of 10. The flavor of fear. It literally tastes like I want to crawl out of my skin. Woo!
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2: Good morning to you on this Tuesday. Another chilly start to the day, but we quickly warm up. 81 later on this afternoon. Partly cloudy for tonight, a low of 61. Wednesday, partly sunny, with some rain moving in late, a high of 85. The rain chances really ramping up for the end of the week. To be pretty wet Thursday and Friday, maybe even lingering a little bit into Saturday. I'm WCA3 Chief Meteorologist Kevin Lighty.
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it's Callie. 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You want to play another game for another chance at a pair of tickets to go see We Interrupt This Program, a play by Bill Odenkirk. We Interrupt This Program. Looks like aliens are finally making their arrival above an Illinois cornfield. That's what the play is about. And then afterward, a discussion with astrophysicist Avi Loeb and Ahmed Best, who plays Jar Jar Binks, and Sarah Edwards. This is going to be an awesome night at the Virginia Theater, October 16th, and your chance to go see it is coming up next. We'll play a game.

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0: All right, you ready to play a game? Play a game for your chance at a pair of tickets to go see Bill Odenkirk's play, We Interrupt This Program, at the Virginia Theater on Friday, October 16th. We're going to play a game coming up next. Actually, we're going to play right now. What game are we playing? What's that noise? What's that sound? Listen close. It's all around. Think you know? It's time for Guess That Sound. That's right. We are playing Guess That Sound for your chance at a pair of these tickets to go see We Interrupt This Program Friday, October 16th at the Virginia Theater. We Interrupt This Program is a play a small Midwestern radio station is set to rebroadcast Orson Welles' War of the Worlds, but it is interrupted by some important news. An actual alien ship was spotted over an Illinois cornfield. Bob Odenkirk will be in the play. So will Jill Talley, SpongeBob, from SpongeBob. Ahmed Best will be a part of the afterward discussion, along with Avi Loeb. So Ahmed Best plays Jar Jar Binks. Avi Loeb is an astrophysicist. So actually have a real conversation about some of the evidence that has been found. If you love aliens, this is going to be a night for you. So let's play What's That Sound? But first, quiet on the set. I'm going to play a sound for you. You just call to win 351-9494. What is this sound? One more time. What do you think that is? 351-9494. You must call to win. This is your chance at a pair of tickets to see We Interrupt This Program. What do you think this sound is? 351-9494. What's that noise? What's that sound? Listen close. It's all around. Think you know? It's time for Guess That Sound.
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0: What's that noise? What's that sound? Listen close, it's all around. Think you know? It's time for Guess That Sound. Good morning, it's Callie and Company playing Guess That Sound for your chance at a pair of tickets to see We Interrupt This Program at the Virginia Theater Friday, October 16th. What happens when an actual alien ship is spotted above an Illinois cornfield? We'll find out during the play We Interrupt This Program, starring Bob Odenkirk, think Better Call Saul, Jill Talley, think SpongeBob, Ahmed Best, Jar Jar Binks, and Avi Loeb. Ahmed Best and Avi Loeb are actually going to be a part of the tell. So first they're going to have the play, and then afterwards, a big conversation about aliens. Let's go. This is going to be a fun one. I hope we see everybody out. I feel like we could fill the house for We Interrupt This Program. Really excited about that. Are we alone? What would you do? What would be your reaction if you found out that we weren't? You know, what would you really do? How would you think? So we're playing Guess That Sound, Quiet on the Set. I've got your sound for you. Call me as soon as you think you know what it is. 351-9494. What do you think that is? 351-9494. Your chance to go see We Interrupt This Program. 351-9494. Good morning, Sean in St. Joe. What's your guess?
1: Is it a bag being ripped open?
0: A bag being ripped open. What kind of bag do you think it is?
1: Potato chips.
0: You are correct, Sean. Way to go.
1: Thank you.
0: Way to go. Congratulations. That one is how could you tell?
1: Yes, I've heard it a lot.
0: Perfect. We love that. Well, are you excited? You are going to see We Interrupt This Program Friday, October 16th. Who are you taking?
1: Probably my wife.
0: Ooh, that'll be a fun night at the Historical Virginia Theater. It's absolutely beautiful. Sean, do you like the thought of aliens being here with us?
1: Doesn't scare me.
0: Doesn't scare you? What would be like the first question you'd ask an alien?
1: I'd want some of their technology.
0: Like, share, man. Well, way to go, Sean. You're going to see We Interrupt This Program at the Virginia Theater.
1: Awesome. Thank you so much.
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0: 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Good morning. It's Callie and Company live in the Troutman Real Estate Studio. And coming up next, I thought this was pretty interesting. Elton John he's adding something to his resume. He's not done yet. I'll tell you what he has got coming out. Well, actually, it came out yesterday, and it's not new music.
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Mix 94.5, good morning. It's Callie and company. And just found out yesterday, I totally meant to talk about this sooner, but we're still going to talk about it. Elton John performed a surprise show, his first show in London in 3 years. 3 years. He opened for London's Apple Music Hall. Pretty cool, which more people who are going to be performing is Charlie XCX, Burna Boy, Troy Sivan, all that fun stuff. But Apple opened up this venue. It's a 600 capacity venue. Very intimate. Very intimate. It kicked off yesterday. Performances for Elton John, of course. And then there's going to be more throughout the season. But it's very intimate in London. Would you prefer like going to a smaller show? Like being able to see your artist, maybe, you know, 100 feet in front of you? Or do you like the big stadium shows? 351-9494. I have never gone to like a large stadium concert. Besides, there was one, but it was more of like an EDM concert. It was like a festival. But I really like small intimate shows. I love seeing

0: artists when they're more of a smaller act. I just love it. I like being in a smaller room, you know, a little more intimate. And I love a pit. You already know that. But not many artists on Mix have that. But I'm just curious. What's your preference? 351-9494. Like, I have a lot of big artists that I would love to see. Like, I would love to see Beyonce one day. But I just don't really enjoy the thought of big stadiums. I would love to see Lizzo one day. I feel like I could still see Lizzo in a more intimate space. We'll have to try that. We'll see. But what's your preference? I mean, there is no right or wrong answer. And would you suggest someone going to like a stadium tour? I feel like this like 600 person capacity venue would be really sweet. Okay, and honestly, if I saw Elton John, like, I'm trying to see him on the piano. Like, I'm trying to see up close. What about you? 351-9494.
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What about the Pumpkin Festival? We got one. And I'll tell you all about it coming up next.

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0: 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Also, Thursday night, John Summit at the State Farm Center. For everyone who's going, have fun. You know you're going to have a good time. The kids and the adults are going to be dancing with John Summit on Thursday night at the State Farm Center. So have fun. And I wanted to share some family fun this weekend. In Arthur, from 10 to 6 p.m., is the Arthur Pumpkin Festival. Let's go. I am so ready for this. It's the Arthur's Pumpkin Festival. They're going to have food trucks, pumpkins, mums, antique tractors. Let's go. And even a kids tractor pool. And also Mike Brown, a nationally renowned pumpkin carver, will be there. Let's go. Music by Jake and Michaela. And a pumpkin pie eating contest. Where do I get signed up? Of course, they'll have the kids' corn bin. I used to love the corn bin growing up. Honestly, I feel like it would be really satisfying to like just hang out in a corn bin as an adult, like have an adult version. Because it feels cool on the skin, the corn. Like, I used to love just running my hand through it and letting it rain out my fingers. So satisfying. It's like relaxing, meditative. Well, have fun this weekend. Enjoy yourself, whatever you choose to do. But I'm going to the Pumpkin Festival. Gonna try to find Charlie Brown.
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9: 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I'm Callie. 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And guess what? Your teacher, Mrs. McGill, is this month's Teacher of the Month. Woo! We have two nominations for you, Mrs. McGill. We want to share one. They said Mrs. McGill is the sweetest teacher. teacher who just gets her students. They said all three of our boys have had her, and she knows how to accommodate her teaching to all students. She has the best communication, and she loves to talk to all families when needed. She makes sure her classroom is full of positive energy for learning and fun. And that's why you're our Teacher of the Month.
10: Oh my gosh, Callie, thank you so much.
11: Boys and girls, will you guys help me say thank you?
12: Thank
11: okay.
12: You.
11: When I say thank you, say you. Thank
12: you.
11: Thank
12: you.
11: I am so grateful and so blessed. This is our Thankful Thursday, and I am feeling an abundance of gratefulness and thankfulness. So thank you so much.
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I was feeling spooky today, so today for Try It Tuesday, we're trying something spooky. Sweet Phantom Heat Cheetos. Ooh, these are either going to be really good or horrifying. Coming up next, we'll try it Tuesday. It's Callie and Company. Here's Taylor Swift.

0: Good morning. It's Callie and Company on Mix 94.5. And yes, it is Try It Tuesday. And I'm excited for this one. Doug put another treat on my desk. Thank you, Doug. It's always a shout out to Doug when he finds this cool stuff. I must not be going to the same cool stores as Doug because I never find as cool stuff as he does. Now, I found, he found Cheetos, the flavor of fear. These are sweet Phantom Heat puffs. I'm actually excited about these. They look good. They are the classic Cheeto puffs, but they're a sweet Phantom Heat. So I'm guessing it's going to be sweet and spicy. It looks like it is the Fear of Flavor and Bloomhouse. So it must be a collaboration. Whoa. Hold on. I just got a sniff. It smells like cinnamon. No. This is not what I was expecting. Sweet Phantom Heat. Okay. I wasn't thinking cinnamon. Oh, it smells really cinnamony. Here, let me. This is a big bag. Hold on. I got my puff ready. Yeah, that's cinnamon. That's cinnamon. I was not expecting it. Here we go. That is nothing like what I expected. Whoa! Right off the bat, my tongue is on fire. Whew! Whew! That's one of the hottest chips I've had in a long time. And it's cinnamon? Hold on, I'm gonna finish the chip. I got a second half of the chip in here. Whoa, that is not at all what I expected. I'm rating it a little bit early. It's about a 5 out of 10. It's hot, like really hot. I don't like the way the cinnamon tastes with this type of heat. It's almost too hot to have that cinnamon spice in there. There is a little bit of sugar. Here's what it tastes like. It tastes like if you had a cinnamon twist, like a cinnamon sugar twist, and you put like habaneros on them. Not very appealing. That is very scary. This is scary. Oh no. Okay. Usually I go in for a second chip. I'm not going in for a second chip. My eyes are actually watering right now. It's actually pretty hot. I like hot. I don't like the way this hot tastes with the cinnamon. Ew. This is not my favorite thing in the world. I'm rating this about, I would say, a 3.5 out of 10. The flavor of fear. It literally tastes like I want to crawl out of my skin. Woo!
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Way to go, Kaden. He got $25 to Baxter's American Girl and Champagne for guessing the two flavors that I had in my coffee this morning. That's right. Since today was National Coffee Day, today's trivia question was pretty easy. Just guess the two flavors I had in my coffee. Kaden guessed pumpkin spice and brown sugar cinnamon, and he was right. 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

0: falls for the, if you buy this, you get a free gift. I did that the other day. 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And also, we'll bust out the wheel of games again tomorrow to find a game to play for your chance at a pair of tickets to see We Interrupt This Program, a play by Bill Odenkirk with a show and tell. They're going to show the play and then afterwards, a conversation about aliens with an astrophysicist, Avi Loeb, and Ahmed Best, who plays Jar Jar Binks. Ooh, kind of two realms of that world. I think it's going to be incredible. And so, yeah, remember, sometimes a free gift is worth it, okay? But you don't have to buy anything here. 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And you can stream us anywhere you go. I gotta go, though. I hope you have a wonderful rest of your morning. 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

I mean, maybe. I don't know you. Saying I want to be next to you feels a little invasive when you don't know what I'm wearing. What if we clash for photos? It's Mix 94.5. It's Ella Langley. Be her.

0: You know, I just saw Callie in the hallway before I bopped in the studio here, and seeing Callie brought this question up. It's Mix 94.5, it's Doug, because Callie's walking down the hallway and she was holding her nose, and I was like, you all right? Because I thought maybe she has a nosebleed or something, and she's like, I'm trying not to sneeze. And that got me thinking, do you have a trick for, or a cure for stopping sneezes, and does it work? That's my question. 351-9494, because it's one of those things where sometimes I have two types of sneezes. They either happen without hardly any warning and I can't try to stop it, or those ones that, like, they're coming, and those are the ones you want to try and stop, right? I had always heard if you take your finger, put it right under your, like, between, under your nose, and press on that bone, because I guess there's a nerve there, and it's supposed to help keep you from sneezing. It's kind of worked for me. It's not, like, 100%, but it's worked before. So I'm just curious, do you have a trick? Do you have a cure for stopping a sneeze? That's what I want to know. Let me know. 351-9494. You could text, you could call, you could social. However you want to do it, just let me know. Curing sneezes. One sneeze at a time. How do you do it?
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7: 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After all, he is a weather professional who knows how to use a green screen and probably went to weather school. 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So you hit the farm.

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11: They say the holy water's watered down, and this town's lost its faith. Our colors will fade eventually, so if our time is running out, day after day, we'll make the mundane a masterpiece. Oh my, my, oh my, my love, I take one look at you, you're taking me out.

Big hats off to the Mix crew because you have some interesting sneeze cures or preventative actions. I don't know what to call it. I'm calling them a cure. We'll get into it next. Baby Doll Now, it's Mix 94.5.

0: curing sneezes. That's what we're in for, out for. That's what we're looking at doing. It's Mix 94.5. It's Doug. When you have to sneeze, how do you prevent it? What's your cure? That's what I'm looking for. 351-9494. Amanda texted in and said, press my tongue hard against the roof of my mouth. Mom taught me, so that's what I do. Okay. That's fine. Megan says, hold my breath and swallow three times. Works about 40% of the time. Okay. I mean, that it does not work. I mean, if it only worked 10% of the time, then I'd say like, that's a quinky dink. Jason does what Callie was doing, pinch my nose. Okay. That's fine. I love this from Rachel. Nothing. Chris has an interesting one because this is similar to something I heard. Chris says, I say banana. Someone told me in high school, I'm 44, still doing it. That's weird because it wasn't banana. My friend Amy told me that if you feel a sneeze coming on, if you say cow over and over and over, that is supposed to keep you from sneezing. Does it? I don't know. But I really enjoy saying cow and then sneezing because it feels like I'm doing the world's worst cow impression that way.
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1: You know, I just want to give you this heads. Call it a heads up. It's not a trigger warning, but it is a heads up. Because on the way, as you may or may not know, we're getting ready to play This or That, where I give you a choice between two things. Today's two things, I admit, they're kind of weird. And yeah, they have to do with your body. So, just so you know, that's on the way. It's not super weird, but it is a little odd. We'll get into it next. Ella Langley now. It's Mix 94.5.

0: No, hold on. Sorry, I thought I was going to sneeze. It's Mix 94.5. It's Doug. So we're about to play one of my favorite games. It's called This or That. It's very simple. I give you a choice between two things, this or that. And you get to choose. You don't get to say both, and you don't get to say neither. You have to choose. Okay? And I'm going to tell you now. Today's, it's goofy. It's dumb. It's weird. So you've been heads up? I don't know. So here we go. Here's your choice. This, you have only one nipple. That, you have two belly buttons. That's your choice. This, one nipple. That, two belly buttons. Everything works. You just have one nipple or two belly buttons. What are you choosing? This, the one nipple, or that, the two belly buttons? What are you choosing? And I have to be honest, as goofy and dumb as this one is, I'm actually thinking hard about this one. I really am. Really am. Because, and this will show you a little bit of my brain, if I choose one nipple, now I have symmetry with one nipple, one belly button. But if I choose two belly buttons, now I have two nipples and two belly buttons, especially if they're located right below each other. So I don't know what to choose because they both leave me symmetrical, kind of, sort of, in a way. So I really don't know what to choose. So what are you choosing? This, have only one nipple, or that, have two belly buttons? Let me know. 351-9494. Text me, call me, social me. Yeah, I know it's weird. I'm sorry.
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On the way, one more beat. There it is. And then, we're coming up next. There's this guy. He did something that on the surface sounds completely ridiculous. But then, the more I thought about it, the more sense it made. And I'm sure that says more about me than it does about this guy. We'll discuss what he did next. First up, though, Dua Lipa. It's Illusion. 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I've been

0: the Hindu god associated with rain. He wanted the government to tell the god to knock it off with the rain. And at first, that feels ridiculous. Okay? Just feels ridiculous. But then I thought, what if it worked? Because if I could file an official complaint against a natural occurrence that I have absolutely no control over, I would. But if I only had one, that'd be a tough one. Because I think it would probably be heat and humidity. I'm lumping that into one. That's probably two. I'm lumping it into one. Because if you try to sue weather, I think that's too much. But heat and humidity, because we all know they're tag team partners and they go hand in hand. When there's one, there's usually the other. So I think I would sue to keep them under control. Like, they could have like a weekend here and there, but they don't know. They don't get to run rampant like they have this year. Right? That would be what I did. So if you could file an official complaint against one natural occurrence that, no, you have no control over, what would that one be? Let me know. 351-9494. Text me, call me, social me. Yeah, I really have to look at, how do I sue heat and humidity? Can I have my lawyer on the phone? What do you mean I don't have a lawyer?
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1: Today we have a little bit of awesome that a lot of it is just a personal thing. And it's something that I never thought of doing, but the reason they're doing it makes me want to learn how. We'll get into that next with a little bit of awesome. First up, though, this is Mature from Hillary Duff. We're Mix 94.5. She's me.

0: It's not a good idea. It's an awesome idea.
1: It's time now for a little bit of awesome. We're Mix 94.5. It's Doug. And today's awesome. It's so awesome because it has me wanting to learn a skill I never really thought about learning. Sewing. Machine sewing. And I never looked at it and thought, you know what? I should learn how to use it. Well, actually, I have, but I haven't really had the oomph to go, I'm going to learn. Like, my mom had a sewing machine. It was great, right? Because I now kind of have that desire, because there's a class at High and Fiber Rugs in Urbana, Making Monsters Machine Sewing for Beginners. What? Because now, if I learn how to use a machine to sew, I can make my own monster. Because you start by drawing your own monster, you make the pattern, you learn to sew it, stuff it, and you leave with a one-of-a-kind plush monster. Are you kidding me? I have never wanted to learn to use a sewing machine for, like, practical reasons. But if I knew I could make a little monster guy whenever I wanted, yeah. So this is definitely a class I would consider taking. It has got me thinking about learning how to do machine sewing, which I have never thought about before. So if you're interested, it's happening at High in Fiber Rugs, Machine Sewing for Beginners, Making Monsters. It's happening right. Wait, what is today? It's happening Thursday, 6 to 8 at High in Fiber. And honestly, it sounds awesome.
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Tomorrow morning with Callie and Company, you have a chance to win a pair of tickets to the We Interrupt This Program show. Now, I think yesterday I accidentally called it Pardon the Interruption because my memory is shot. But We Interrupt This Program, Bill Odenkirk and Sarah Edwards wrote it. Bob Odenkirk's going to be there. Jill Talley, Ahmed Best, Avi Loeb, Ryan Groff will be there. This looks like such a cool show. I can't wait to see this. It is going to be such a fun time, and you can win tickets from Callie and Company all this week. And all you have to do is listen, and the show is going to be awesome. So make sure you check it out. Right now, check out the awesome Alex Warren, his latest. It's Emerald Eyes on Mix 94.5.

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1: 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And guess what? Your teacher, Mrs. McGill, is this month's Teacher of the Month. Woo! We have two nominations for you, Mrs. McGill. Wow. We want to share one. They said Mrs. McGill is the sweetest teacher who just gets her students. They said all three of our boys have had her, and she knows how to accommodate her teaching to all students. She has the best communication, and she loves to talk to all families when needed. She makes sure her classroom is full of positive energy for learning and fun. And that's why you're our Teacher of the Month.
2: Oh my gosh, Callie, thank you so much. 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
1: Mixed Crew, because now I don't feel quite as ridiculous for wanting to sue Heat and Humidity, because apparently you want to file complaints against other things you can't stop. Love it. We'll get into it next. Taylor Swift now. 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

you and I are getting ready to file complaints against natural occurrences, which we have no control over, but we still want to complain about it and hopefully have an impact. We're Mix 94.5. It's Doug. A guy in India tried to sue the god of weather because he was tired of the heavy rain. And I thought, well, that's ridiculous. But then I thought, but if it worked? So I was curious, what would you file a complaint against? Chris gets me. Says humidity. Yep. I, too, would like to speak with your management. Humidity? Amanda's very specific. Amanda says wind, specifically on trash day. Okay. That, I understand that. Like, I can see that complaint working, because not every day is trash day, right? And you're not asking wind to just not exist. You're asking wind, hey, calm down when trash day is here. Can you do that for us, please? I think that's completely understandable. And actually, I endorse your complaint, and I will co-sign in this class action lawsuit, because I think that's a good one. Megan says, getting dark before dinner. Okay. I get it. I do. Because sometimes you don't want to eat at 4:30 in the afternoon. I understand that. Kelly, feel you. Kelly says mosquitoes. Yep. Jason, oh, I didn't even think about this one. Frost on my windshield. Yes. Yes. Frost on my windshield. I would totally get rid of that if I could. But then Brian has it. Brian says, I'm 46.

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On the way, I think I have yet another piece of evidence proving that the internet is alive and is picking on me. I'm not saying they're trying to bully me, but they're definitely just kind of poking the bear with me.

100%. We'll get into that next. Zara Larsson right now. It's Midnight Sun. We're Mix 94.5. Yeah. Yeah, I think the internet's alive and looking right at me. Stop looking at me like that.

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3: 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And maybe we have talked it into being real and alive. Because, once again today, I'm convinced that the internet likes messing with me. And likes making my brain kind of implode on itself. Because here is the headline. And I read

0: no more because I didn't need to, right? It's Mix 94.5. It's Doug. Here's the headline I saw. First Space Force Guardians graduate from Army Jungle School in Panama. What?
1: The internet was the internet.
0: There's so much to unpack there. Okay. Space Force. Got it. First Guardians graduate. Okay. Army. Jungle School, Panama. How do you graduate Space Force from an Army school in a jungle in Panama? Where? Huh? What? How does that make sense? How does that make sense? Now, I'm sure they explain it. But I guarantee it's not going to make any more sense. I guarantee that it's not going to make any more sense. It's like, why did you train Space Force Guardians, who are supposed to guard space? Why did you train them in a jungle in Panama with the Army? None of that makes sense. And then it hit me. They clearly know more than we do. Clearly. They've discovered a space jungle, and now I want to go to there.
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Make sure you have this on your calendar. It's Saturday, November 21st, because that is when we're having the Holiday Market Festival of Trees. It's happening out at the I Hotel and Conference Center, and it's going to be super fun. If you aren't in the holiday spirit by this point, I don't know what we can do, because it's going to be really great. We got local vendors, bunch of trees, bunch of wreaths, Santa. And you can also help support the Crisis Nursery. And here's the thing. If you have a business and you want to be in front of a bunch of really cool people who really want to be in the holiday spirit and maybe want to entertain your products, then get a hold of us. And because we do have a few booth spaces left, but not a ton. And I can tell you this. I've been told, I think, on October 5th, the prices go up for those. So if you want in on that action, you might want to get in there sooner. If you just want to attend, put it in your calendar now, Saturday, November 21st, and we'll see you there. Right now, this is Honey.

Billie Eilish, super great, super successful, super talented, and super generous. Did you know that Billie Eilish donated $11.5 million from her Hit Me Hard and Soft tour? Yeah, $11.5 million. Wouldn't it be awesome, Billie?

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0: So yeah, before you go, or before I go, I guess I should say, because if you're at work, you have at least until 5, right, to hang out? Remix 94.5, it's Doug. But before we go, let's just say that. Right, before we go, I just want to let you know, I think you're great. And I think Tuesday, we do a Monday reset, we do a midweek hug, but Tuesdays, I was just talking to Kathy up front. Tuesdays aren't super fun, right? Because they're just that weird day, and I'm trying to be more positive about Tuesdays. So here's the thing. I want the last three, if you're working till 5, I want these last 3 some odd hours to be good, right? I want you to just, whatever's stressing you out, just, you know what? If it's a simple thing, just take care of it. And if it's a bigger thing, it'll be there tomorrow, right? I'm not telling you to kick the can down the road, but also give yourself a little bit of a break, all right? I just want you to have a good rest of your Tuesday. And if you're having a hard time figuring out what you can do, take a cue from this guy, Uthar, who sued Indra, the Hindu god associated with rain, because he was tired of the heavy rain. And he filed an official complaint. So just think of that guy. That guy got up and did something about something he couldn't control, but he did something. And you know what? It made him feel better. So maybe, I tell you what. If there's a situation like with the weather or a natural occurrence that you can't control and you don't know who to complain to, just send me a message on social media. Just hit me up. Do the talkback on the Mix app, right? Use that talkback feature. Send me a message. Send me a voice memo at 351-9494 or text me 351-9494. Text me your complaint against a natural occurrence you can't control, and I'll shoot it up the ladder, okay? I'll see what I can do about it. But at least you can get it off your chest and complain to me about it. Does that sound like a plan? Sounds like a plan. I get the feeling I'm going to get 0 text, or I'm going to be answering texts for the next 18 hours. Hope you have a great Tuesday.
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Hi, happy Tuesday. It's Mandy. It's Mix 94.5. Enjoying this sunshine, this lovely warmer fall day. I'm here for it. And I'm happy that you're here. It's Mix 94.5 with Ariana Grande.

0: The sun is making it feel like a summer day as opposed to fall. And that's just fine to have a little bit of extra summer in the evening. It'll still get down into the 60s, so you can wear a hoodie if you'd like. And then we'll get back down into our more seasonable temperatures on Friday through the weekend. Our high this time of year is about 76 degrees. So 76 doesn't want to be a thing, so we'll be either above or below. Fine. I feel like weather this kind of year is pretty lovely. Of course, we'll have the chance of rain, but for the most part, lovely. It's Mandy. It's Mix 94.5. Hunter X, Dominic Fike coming up next.
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A lot of events planned for students, returning alumni, and of course, the community to enjoy this evening. You've got the Global Talent Show beginning at 6 p.m. tomorrow. You've got the Greek homecoming barbecue, the Japanese tea ceremony on Thursday. You've got the Alumni Awards Gala. You've got the International Day Alumni Network Dinner on Friday. You've got the homecoming parade.

parade at 6 p.m. with the post-parade party. And on Saturday, the football game versus Purdue. Sunday, the Marching Illini live in concert. I know. 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
1: Well, we just talked about the homecoming Illini football game this Saturday. The following week, Illinois will visit East Lansing for the first time since 2019. And that will be a 2:30 kickoff against Michigan State. It's Mix 94.5 with Teddy Swims.

0: calendar for next weekend. It is a charity concert to raise funds for breast cancer awareness and research. That's back for its third year. BCDC, Breast Cancer Dollars and Coins. That's going to happen in Champaign at the City Center next Saturday. And you've got a lineup with performances from American Idol contestants, rock bands like Head First DJs as well, with 100% of the proceeds going to Gibson Area Hospital Foundation. And the weather should be quite lovely to hang out all day and evening, quite frankly. I'm just going to put that into the atmosphere for that good weather to stick around. It's Mandy. It's Mix 94.5. 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
1: 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And guess what? Your teacher, Mrs. McGill, is this month's Teacher of the Month. Woo! We just threw a nomination for you, Mrs. McGill. Wow. We want to share one. They said, Mrs. McGill is the sweetest teacher who just gets her students. They said all three of our boys have had her, and she knows how to accommodate her teaching to all students. She has the best communication, and she loves to talk to all families when needed. She makes sure her classroom is full of positive energy for learning and fun. And that's why you're our Teacher of the Month.
2: Oh my gosh, Callie, thank you so much. 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

0: down a little bit. Finally started to see a downward trend after a 2-week upward trend. Steel prices are 50 cents higher than they were about a month ago, but at least we're trending downwards. Nobody likes to go up unless it's money in your personal bank account, right? It's Mandy, it's Mix 94.5. Let's do Benson Boone, Ella Langley next.
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Well, Ella Langley just continues to dominate with this song. Surpassed Mariah Carey for the most weeks at number one. Now has 22.3 million streams and has tied BTS for the all-time digital song sales record. Spending 18 weeks at number one. Makes 94.5. Just when I-

0: if you need a new spot for dinner tonight, a familiar spot. Suey Brothers Barbecue Joint is back open after 18 months closed. So all of their delicious barbecue offerings, sides, you can get that. Plus the debut of their downstairs bar called the Hog Pit. I don't know if you knew this, but Suey Brothers has the only elevated smoker platform in Illinois. So stop by, get your delicious barbecue on. Don't forget the mac and cheese, one of my favorite barbecue sides of all times. It's Mandy. 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
2: Well, you felt the sunshine outside today, and hopefully you've been able to take advantage of it. Relatively warm outside for where we should be at, which is the mid-70s, but we've gotten to the low 80s this afternoon across central Illinois. Clouds are going to pick up a little bit as we go into the night, and our low overnight lows will be in the 60s. So a little bit warmer start to your day tomorrow, and also maybe a chance for a bit rainier of a day too. Light scattered rainfall possible tomorrow, particularly along the I-55 corridor. And one more day in those low to mid 80s on Wednesday. With your WCAA3 forecast, meteorologist Ian Kowalski.
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0: Now, if you're looking for something different to do with your partner, to spend a little together time, might I suggest taking dance lessons? Doesn't matter what kind. I'm mentioning that because tonight you've got line and swing dancing happening at the Savoy Recreation Center from 6:30 until 9:30. Now, my boyfriend and I did some dance classes. We actually took quite a few. Not that it made our dancing better, but it was very fun. And we learned all kinds of different dances. Did we retain any? I don't know, but it was fun. So, highly recommend as something different to do. It's Mandy. It's Mix 94.5. Gracie Abrams, Olivia Rodrigo coming up.
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New music from Shakira coming up, Ed Sheeran after Olivia Rodrigo. Thanks for being here.

0: Lady Gaga wasn't at the VMAs probably because she is a new mom. Remember when she just showed up with a baby and people are like, wait a minute. What's going on? Well, she and her fiancé welcomed a baby girl they named Rose Bean on June 9th, born at Cedars Sinai in L.A. via surrogate. So congratulations, and I'm sure Lady Gaga is still doing all of the things and now also raising a tiny human. So yeah, should I skip the VMAs? That makes sense. It's Mandy, it's Mix 94.5, Somber, Tame Impala next.
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2: Feels a little warmer outside today, doesn't it? We're getting highs in the low to even mid-80s at times across central Illinois. And you've already seen it, felt it. Plenty of sunshine outside today. Some clouds are going to pick up later on overnight tonight, with our lows this evening also getting boosted up a bit into the low 60s. Tomorrow's also going to be relatively warm outside. The lows, again, kind of in the 80-ish range. But there is a light chance of rainfall, particularly towards the north and northwest along the I-55 corridor. With your WCAA 3 forecast, meteorologist Ian Kowalski.
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It's interesting that today is National Coffee Day and National Starbucks Day and National Biscotti Day. Like, they just keep on adding on things that make sense. It's Mix 94.5. I can't move on.

0: 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The Target car seat trade-in event going on through October 3rd. 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Now, they are taking it at the location on Prospect Avenue, as well as the Target in Decatur, the campus town, not a part of it. So you need to go to one of those two locations or any other one. 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And that coupon stays in your wallet until you use it twice or it expires on October 17th. Pretty neat. It's Mandy. It's Mix 94.5. Hang out. Teddy Swims, Zara Larson coming up.
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Mix 94.5. Hope you're enjoying this lovely summer-like weather. It'll stay that way for the next couple of days before it feels more fally, but I don't mind an extended summer, right? It's Mix 94.5. My name is Mandy. Thanks so much for hanging out. Zara Larson is on.

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0: if you grew up the same time I did, Saturday morning television involved Saved by the Bell, and we lost Mr. Belding yesterday. Dennis Haskins passing away at the age of 75. His agent declaring the statement saying that it is a tragic loss. Everyone loved Mr. Belding, and that is a true story. You've got the cast of Saved by the Bell speaking out about how they are heartbroken and how he will always hold a special place in their hearts. Mine as well, growing up with Mr. Belding and the entire cast of Saved by the Bell. I felt that one. It's Mandy, it's Mix 94.5. Sabrina Carpenter, Malcolm Todd next.
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1: 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I'm from Mix 94.5. And guess what? Your teacher, Mrs. McGill, is this month's Teacher of the Month. Woo! We have two nominations for you, Mrs. McGill. We want to share one. They said Mrs. McGill is the sweetest teacher who just gets her students. They said all three of our boys have had her, and she knows how to accommodate her teaching to all students. She has the best communication, and she loves to talk to all families when needed. She makes sure her classroom is full of positive energy for learning and fun. And that's why you're our Teacher of the Month.
2: Oh my gosh, Callie, thank you so much. Boys and girls, will you guys help me say thank you?
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2: 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Thank
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2: Thank
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2: 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This is our Thankful Thursday, and I am feeling an abundance of gratefulness and thankfulness. So thank you so much.
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5: Well, it's a sunny day outside in central Illinois, as you've seen and hopefully experienced for yourself. Good time to get outdoors, but it is a little bit warmer than we should be, about 5 degrees above average for today, this evening, as we go into the low 80s. At times a little warmer, too, further towards the west. Overnight tonight, clouds are going to pick up a little bit more this evening into the low 60s for our overnight lows. And tomorrow will feel very similar outside in terms of those temperatures, but there are going to be light scattered rainfall chances across central Illinois. With your WCIA3 forecast, meteorologist Ian Kowalski.
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Happy birthday to Naomi Whitehead. She just turned 116, the oldest known person in the United States, the second oldest person in the world, and only the 33rd person in recorded history to reach 116. Happy birthday indeed. All the cake and candles for you. 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

0: Mix 94.5, it's Mandy, leaving you to enjoy this gorgeous evening. A little extended summer sounds just fine to me. So whatever you got going on, you're driving the kids around, doing the errands, or just hanging out outside, we appreciate you doing so with Mix 94.5. I look forward to chatting with you tomorrow afternoon. Bye.
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